0: 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Robert told me he said he wanted to be about 4,100 South Indian.
1: Thank you.

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0: The key holder we have is no longer a key holder. We are calling the 35 company back to see if they have another one that they didn't advise them the first time.
1: And for just be advised, the back door is secured. It is just really loose.
0: 10-4. I was looking back in records of that address, and it seems like most every time the alarm goes off, it's because of the back door.
1: That checks out. 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
0: Robert Boy, you are 4-2.
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0: I believe we're going to be 900 West 30.
1: Bangor.

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Driver's one.

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Grass fire response.

0: Record are responding.
1: Danforth, this is City of Grass Fire, 13200 West Hayward Road. Ground and fire is asking for assistance for, I believe it's in Colburn that turned out of control. The city of Logan and Hayward about half.

0: headquarters 9094.
1: Right.
0: 1022. 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
0: Yeah, of course.

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0: Queen George Boy 909 will be 900 West Pine.
1: Yeah,

0: Last name be Ocean or David, Robert Adam Charles, Edward King. First name be Caleb, Charles Adam Lincoln, Edward Boyd. Date of birth is 7/11/2008.
1: Last name is Graham versus Savannah, and again at 8, date of birth 4/9/83.

0: My name is Jonathan. 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
1: Yeah, we're all fine.

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1: Around 83.
0: Yeah.

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What happened? Robert Charles, 3698. Can I have your back to breakfast?

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1: Good.
0: Savannah, Interior 44. We have no strong reference on Jonathan Jackson. And he's also Negative 44 from the neighborhood, my friend.

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I can see if we have a photo of a Lynn Dillard. 10-4.

0: Would you be a 55 model or a 79 model? 79. 10-4, I'll send you a photo momentarily.
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0: 10-4.

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0: Nice. All right, we're just confirming on Jonathan. You had 125 at 83.
1: I had 125 at 83 and 125 at 85. They seem to be the exact same person, but we didn't get a cross reference.
0: Okay. I found him through DOC with 125 at 83.
1: 10-4. He's still negative and still no cross reference.
0: Okay. Hi, 123. At first, can you find me at that correct name, spelling, and release, please?
1: That's correct.

0: 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Was Jonathan spelling with an O-N at the end or an Adam Nora at the end?
1: Jonathan Nora and also the Henry after the first O.
0: Copy that.

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1: Is the 28 I gave you doesn't belong on this vehicle. 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John, Nora, 8. Adam, Sam, 5. Mary, Tom, 0. 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
0: Those advisories.
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0: Stanley,

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0: This is going to be an area called Pencil Haze for a transformer that is making popping sounds and his power is flickering afterwards. We've been trying to contact OGB and we haven't been able to get a hold of him through the residential line or the police line.
1: Seven,

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0: We'll try.

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0: Yeah, we're going to.
1: Sorry, 3110, we had to leave a voicemail.
0: And four, is there an address associated with the 28?
1: The 28 says 1718 East Main, but in record it says 2722 West Broadway.
0: And four, I'll be en route to the address on Broadway.
1: 10-4.

0: なるほど。
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0: Would you guys meet on the unit call and then I have a contact meeting?
1: Ten more.

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1: Sanborn. I'll let them know. It's been off duty. Please bother. Sanborn.
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1: Yeah. 977 has some of the 5416 found in references.
0: 10-4.
1: Not even one very good, not one.
0: 10-4.
1: Or just work.
0: Remember.

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0: 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I'll be enough for him.
1: eighteen,

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1: Tagore.
0: I'm not the 1.6 that voted on tonight. What do you need me?
1: Can you head towards Tropical Breeze? You can send me now and we can transfer you to the RP. It's been holding for a while, if I'm not perfect for there.
0: And we're going to transfer.

0: 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I'll be in around for the 3608 voice Randolph.
1: Or I'm going to see if there's not a muster. 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
1: 10-4. Can you head towards 3608 West Randolph for the assault on progress?

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1: Correct, and downgraded fire alarm, 1225 South Cleveland, 1225 South Cleveland, for a downgraded fire alarm, engine 4 response.

0: Ford and decided to meet me and put it over his mail. It's not that late in the night.
1: Affirmative. It's going to be 31. Correct me, I'm so sorry. It's going to be 637-546-695.
0: Evening.

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1: That works.
0: We just called through the alarm company.
1: Negative. 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
0: Last name Hernandez Ortiz, Henry Edward Robert Nora Adam Nora David Edward Zebra Orson Robert Tom Ida Zebra first name Oswaldo Orson Sam Victor Adam Lincoln David Orson Edward 1216 of 92 Hispanic male.
1: Jaguar.

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0: 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Okay. Hey, call 911, please. 1022, we found back on the line. They said it was an accident.
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0: 702 North Grand, 702 North Grand. They called 911. I didn't anything. Address was in Rapid. They texted on Rapid and said that they need police.
1: 10-4, where's the clip?
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0: 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Confirming that you deal.
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0: 29. 1113 North Madison, 1116 North Madison. I'd be advised that he was just assaulted by a male in an orange apparel with a tent tag. Later, this male hit him with his fist at the corner of

0: Apparently this happened at the corner of Cedar and Grand. The vehicle went westbound. Over Madison Mountain.
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0: 9138. 703 North Grand and Northwest Behavioral for a transport to St. Mary's. 9132 leaving the project from. Ninety-one thirty-two, also be advised, even though we know he's being transported, he'll still be calling 911.

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0: For a reason, right?
1: For emergency address 2804 Turkey Street for a male having seizures.
0: Did they get a police number?
1: Negative, we'll call him back.

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0: All right, well, we're gonna go up.

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Pandoro, David, Adam, Robert, William, Berkeley, Jimmy, Bill, Adam, Randy, John, Denver, Evan, Francis, 28, why now? Then we're done, right?

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That's 2-4.

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0: Three five zero six Pine Trail. I be advised that the thing three teenager trying to pick in her back door. They advise that they saw them headed westbound and then northbound after they sent the dogs through the morning.
1: Anyone 49 copy? Not even a copy on the road.
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0: 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There was individuals on foot for the RPC vehicle.
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1: Or

Prescott Fire, 812 West Oklahoma, 812 West Oklahoma. Station 1 is in quarantine to respond.

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1: Marine Corps.
0: Bring the news in or out.
1: Marine Corps.
0: Put one in and out.
1: Marine Corps, all units in route to 812 West Oklahoma. The advisor is fired in the bathroom in the house. All occupants are out of the house.
0: Command all units on the fire ground. Fourth man, there is a blue hydrant right there.

0: Granted, this has fires out.
1: 10-4.
0: Commander, this has the full data manual. For hour long, short and progressive.
1: And we'll give it a round.
0: We'll have two patients. One's going to be shortness of breath, and one's going to be fire burns all right.
1: 10-4.

Priority 1 for 701, priority 1 for 701, priority 1 for 702, priority 1 for 702. There will be two patients at 812 West Oklahoma, 812 West Oklahoma. One patient is for shortness of breath and the other is for burns. Prior requested, unknown other information.

0: 21-29 headquarters. Can you add the pilot for the watch list for attempted break-in and then booking a speed for an ACPL?
1: 10-4.

0: Small SUV that just blew straight through the stop sign at 16th and Main.
1: Ten four, what's your direction of travel?
0: We are going northbound on the south 25th. We stop at 100 South Point.
1: Correct.
0: 100 North 25th.
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1: Go ahead.
0: Robert, David, 989. We'll be at the duty trip on Cleveland and Gary.
1: Ten four.
0: 144344, wind ready.
1: Go ahead.
0: I have his last name. Thomas Lee. Henry Ocean, Mary Adam Sam, Lincoln Edward Edward, Chris Ed Grayson, George Robert, Edward Young, Sam Ocean Nora, 525-2006.
1: 10-4, standby.
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91-25 headquarters, 1443 and 44. Go ahead. Anyway, spelling, last name, Boy Robert Adam Mary, Boy Ida Lincoln Adam. First name, Charles Robert Ida, Sam Tom Ocean, Paul Henry Edward Robert. Date of birth, 3/21/09.

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0: 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He's saying that he has a permit.

0: Oh yeah, standby for a general broadcast. Oh yeah, and be advised of a call we got from Stillwater reference to a missing person, the Leah Nicole Herrera, date of birth 11/15/82. It'll be a white female, 5'5", 200 pounds, strawberry blonde hair, blue eyes, possibly driving a black 2003 Dodge Durango. Tag Robert, Mr. Charles 556. Stillwater's advising if we can look at them, they would like to know. All units clear. 139.
1: Go ahead.
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0: You can 1022. We have someone coming through for him.
1: Therefore.
0: Never mind. Go ahead and continue this way.
1: Therefore.
0: What is the 28 vector? Ernesto Brambola, although we don't. Affirmative, we find the number. 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

0: 911 headquarters. This will be related to the previous call for service. Finally, I've got a number. Give me the name.
1: That one.

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She'll be in the shower in room 214.

0: 9128 headquarters, Arlington 7 from the line.
1: Sanborn.
2: Ninety twenty, that was 7 10 7.
1: I'm also 10 7 from the line.
2: Sanborn.

1346 eastbound, 1846 eastbound. Police chief advising they received a call from a critical threat officer. Stated that it was possibly Christopher Knapp. Told them that he was receiving messages and being victimized by iMessage and that he was going to get a medical doctor. They wanted to

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0: 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I'll be 10-8.
1: Never.

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1: Good.
0: We're getting a 73 at the Cleveland area, 2327 West area, in the parking lot, black Ford, and they white 1500, no injury.
1: Yeah, well.

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1: Go ahead.
0: Paul Nora, Paul 777, to be on an F-150. You'll confirm in turn to front.
1: Confirm, go with the second.
0: Detective, pick your boy Frank, 9285, to be on a Dodge Ram. We'll do the same.
1: Okay.

0: Tech orders 972. Tech Whip does not participate in the insurance. It does go to be a rental, and it's good until April of 2027 on that 24 white ramp.
1: 10-4, thank you.

0: Nada, ninguno. 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
1: Your number is 4131-4131. 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
0: Yeah, for that, 243, one ready.
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0: Last name, Sam Adams, Lincoln, Ida, Nora, Adams, Sam, precinct South. Sam has Edward, Tom Henry. Date of birth, 3/28/2004, what now?

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1: 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We might be out of Washington.
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The name is Chris Johnson. 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

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Squad one's in here. Ladder one, time two. Ladder one, portable, time two. 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
1: 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Officer 3 is in 2. Driver 3 is in 2. Firefighter 3.

0: Very horrible thing to do.
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2: 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Station four, portable, ten two. 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Driver four, ten two.
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3: Army 43 is 10-8, isn't it?
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0: Firefighter 13B, thank you.
2: Officer 14, thank you.
0: Driver 14, thank you.
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0: Firefighter 14B, thank you.
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1: Ten four.

0: Ngayon, may
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0: Last name Barber, boy Adam Rubber, boy Edward Rubber, first name Elena, Adam Wayne Adam, Nora Nora Adam, date of birth 8/7/72.
1: Ten four.

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1: Yeah.
0: Not a private bird, we need to wait for that.
1: Okay.
0: 91 under effort, the front number is on the right.
1: 10-4.

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1: Broadway, 721 West Broadway has been behavior held. Shortly, no one is 30, we possibly overdose.
0: It'll be a black male with what looks to be a 21, black 21, black

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0: not a 45.9 quarter, but it is over the same period.
1: 10-4.
0: Well, Roger, I'm thinking.
2: One run on two.
1: 10-4.
2: Where he's at?
1: He should be inside of vent. We need your help.
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1: Good.
0: I'm not listening to that. This main. This is.
1: Yeah, we're on that way.
0: He told me he took the candy and he already ate it.
2: They're driving around that fast.
0: Okay, is that all they want?
2: We'll make it down.
0: I need to put it in for it.
1: Go ahead.
0: My name is Carter. First name is Juan. Lincoln Adam Queen, Union Adam Nora. 428-9-10-4.
1: 9:30 to 9:40. They're running on first pass from Aldo right now.
0: 10-4.
1: What's it coming again?
0: I'm a man.

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1: Yeah, I wonder if that was 94.

0: 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For me, it's going to be Robert Boy, Henry 319.
1: 10-4.

0: Four is your six by four.
1: Okay.
0: Ten six on South Hayes. Can we serve 650 with the correct address? There is not a 650 South Hayes.
1: Let me look into that.

0: They freaking tried to call the RC back. They just say that there's a complaint being rolled under a screen.
1: Okay, you can go ahead and show me tonight. If they call back, just advise them we need a correct address. There is no Hayes address on the west side of the road. It's all that little retirement subdivision, and none of them carry a Hayes address. And none of them are successful.
0: Yeah, well.

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0: 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All right, thank you. 20, 400
1: south, Johnson, 20.

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1: Yeah, of course.

0: Morning, 5333 order.
1: 4066, go ahead.
0: Hey, 10-8. I want to show it up as I was making a call.
1: Forty-six, 66, copy your traffic.

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1: Ten four.

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1: 10-4.

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0: This is probably beginning to be terrible.

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1: Go ahead.
0: Yes, this one, that's it.

0: 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Do you have a 2800?
1: Go with your 28.
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1: And for coming out at 11:11 Ramona, 11.
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0: Well, with the owner at 1111 in Mona, truck is currently legally parked, but he advised he will move it by end of day.
1: 10-4.
0: I'll be moving on.

0: 981, go ahead.
1: Median route of the 1010 was 9118 for an unwanted guest. Our feed by that is going to be at the Advanced Industrial Gate, which is approximately 3800 South Cleveland. Feed by that is 30 yards from there. There's a yellow box truck refusing to leave. He was denied entry and has no license. And now he's harassing people that's coming in and going out.
0: Van Boren, right?

0: sometimes.
1: Okay.
0: Green 600 North 11, Robert Tom David 134. Negative. Can I get a yes first on that phone?
1: 1 of 27.
0: Thank you.

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1: Squad's on scene.
0: 10-4.
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0: 10-4, 4810 Spring Ridge Road, Irwood West Department, Department 134-134, for a male who thinks head hurt, is being confused, has difficulty breathing.

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0: Go ahead.
1: Well, this is my friend, Terry.
2: Copy. For record, two, record, three, response.

0: 9-7. There's a lot of one there. Can you use 10-9?
1: 100 Driftwood. Parking. 28, please.
0: Sir, behind this house, by the railroad track, it is pretty large, and it is getting to the power line. The electricity is out in that area. They can hear that talk.
1: Yeah, this is 77.

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1: Ten four.

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1: Right,

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0: Port clear.
1: Yeah, of course.

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1: Clear and north.

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1: Go ahead.
0: Who did contact Airbnb? Can you cancel him?
1: Yeah, well, I don't see any power lines anywhere.
0: 10-4.

0: 100%.
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2: Trend is right.
1: Go ahead.
2: I wasn't sure. Did you say there were people in this area without electricity?
1: Affirmative. The owner of 112 South Grant, who is also the RP, stated that their power had went out on the very property.
2: Okay. Is that the same route?
0: Yeah.
1: 10-4.

0: Traffic two, that is.
1: I'm Bravo.
2: Rescue that one.

0: Ah, di 45 gradi, non è corretto. John Noah Paul, 301.
1: My frequency, I was 25 on a silver 2015 on road.
0: Yeah, probably going on topic with that. Am I 40?
1: Yeah, 40.

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0: Mine's like seven.
1: How are you?
0: Can you tell me one and speak with Ashley Bateman in reference to a conditional he's wanting? For instance, he states that the front wheel sensor has been replaced. If you want to click it, you'd like to take it for rearing someone distance since it was a faulty sensor that allows for

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0: President Caldwell, Charles Adam Lincoln, David William, Edward Lincoln Lincoln, Christine Irving, Ida Robert Nicker, Ida Flora George, date of birth 12/28/54.
1: President Caldwell.

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0: Go ahead.
1: 10-8-1, where is that?
0: 10-4.

9045, your subject is valid negative 44, is in Robert Sands, Zebra 705, 628-2014, Blue Ford, 28 Irving, Caldwell, at 4014 Silo Avenue, the city, has an expiration of 10 of 27, negative 29, insurance does confirm.

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0: Leaving code for you, 382. It'll be at 400 North Van Buren. RP5 that the car flipped over and they got the driver out.

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0: Six has the officer in the office.
1: 10-4. 91 Grand Deer in for an injury accident. Engine 1 Rescue 1 is on.
0: Not so good for you, you don't say that, I'll be enough.
1: 10-4. A vehicle rollover. The male is out of the vehicle, unknown injury.

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1: Yeah,
0: 9:45, the other apartment is right across the street over here.

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1: We're gonna have to detour everybody northbound. Right now, northbound is completely blocked out.

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0: 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Good.
1: Actually, 2018 Wi-Fi services are sent to a Aisha Alfred. At 3025 West Pine, the city has an expiration of 11 of 27, negative 29, entrance is confirmed.
2: Nice for me, I'll
1: 10-4.
0: No, 845, I'm going to play it.
1: Go ahead.
0: One more zebra, Edward 976.
1: Access to a white 2022 Ford Ranger to O'Reilly Automotive Stores Corporation. West Springfield, Missouri, have an expiration of 6/27, negative 29, insurance is advisory.
0: Yeah, 4, you have run it.
1: 10-4, they're both printed.

0: Or is it completely supported?
1: Go ahead.
0: All right, go over.
1: 10-4.

0: 27-4, Stanley Summer. Owner's request, please.
1: Does he need a rollback?
0: Probably wouldn't hurt.
1: Confirming it for the truck?
0: That's affirmative. Advising that it's upside down.
1: Yes, sir.
2: No, just 45 at 47 north.

Entendendo. I think Cohen, Amy Ocean, Edward, Henry Mora, first name Mariah, Mary Adam Roberts, Ida, Henry Adam, they were 429 and 94.

0: Boring, but we think that's boring.
1: Go ahead.
0: We can say running still, yeah.
1: Data return. They have a valid class leave with a very learner endorsement.
0: Okay, thanks. Not 45 hectares. Has anybody ran for 43 down here?

2:43. Last name, Adam Lincoln, Boy Robert, Edward Charles, Henry Tom. First name, Aisha, Ida Edward, Sam Henry, Adam, Taylor 5491.

Therefore, last name Wood, William Ocean, Ocean David, first name Sean, Sam, Edward, Adam, Nora, date of birth 8/13/88, Florida.

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2: 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And they have had to do a bit. You said they offer some paperwork for a veterinary
1: assault. 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

0: 20 Nora Nora, 694, sexually white, 2018, Chrysler Pacifica, 28. Aisha Albrecht at 3025 West Pine, the city, has an expiration of 11 of 27, negative 29, insurance is confirmed.
1: Therefore, 206, 528.4.
0: They're both printed.

0: 970, I told her to turn back here at the alley. She must have misunderstood what I said.
1: Yes, so I'm coming this way.

0: Boring, if we think that boring.
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0: We can't say sorry today.
1: Can't work.

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0: It's 10-8. Did not locate any dogs on the property from what I see. I'm not in the neighborhood, but I could tell I'm left in there at 5:21.
1: Yeah, we're.
0: Correct, and I'll have to notify.

0: 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What?
1: Four.
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1: Ten four.

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1: yeah.

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1: And four.

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1: Ten four.

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0: Lincoln John 912. We're going to be at about 600. 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

0: 那里的那个。9137 had 4,000 under 43. Last name, please. Frank Lincoln, Edward, Edward, Charles, Edward, first name, Jason, John, Adam, Sam, Ocean, Nora, Neil, Nichol, A, B, 825-79, Lockdown.
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1: Ninety-nine-five. We're gonna be right here at third and down. We'll be there for it.
0: Ten-one. 91.66 or 10-8. 10-R. Where do you need me?
2: 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So, I can use them.

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1: 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We'll be 10-19 for that lobby call.

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Here's the number for that too. Yeah, bro. 99.5 banana. Mm-hmm.

0: 91.9 quarters, I'm trying to say the number, come tonight.
1: That work right now, 77. We don't have any left in that number.
0: And 4. Are they still open line?
1: Negative, it's a hangar now.
0: Assuming no reply when they on top of it.
1: That's terrible.
0: So are you 7.2?
1: Perfect.
0: What's the live for the number that called?
1: 10-12-1012.

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0: 1977, it's not allowing us to pull the number back.
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0: 1975
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0: 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Maybe they were foreign.
1: Very much.

0: 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I came up partway from New York. I didn't see anything.
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何それそれ。何それそれ。It wasn't kids playing with a tablet. They've been focused. We've been in our. Beautiful.

0: 9077, hey, Bert.
1: Good.
0: Also be advised, it's a new family that lives at that 3502 land. So you probably take that alert off that address.
1: Therefore. Ninety 137, will you be in?

0: 9137, can I?
1: Are you being routed area of cell phone in North Madison in reference to a stolen trailer that's possibly found?
0: Yeah.
2: I think that's my first. I didn't get the right number. I'll get him up.
1: Careful.

0: 9077 headquarters, did you guys find the call for service where he reported this failure?
1: We're still looking. We're not sure that we have the right name.
0: Simple.
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0: What VRV are you gonna be in?
1: The RC was hard to understand. The last thing that we got was the RC was arguing with multiple suspects at first in Madison.
0: That's affirmative. We're going to be over by Mr. Mendenhall.
1: Simple.
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0: 4, Robert, 7, Boy, David, 102, Secretary Sam, Charles, 250, 564, on the black trailer.
1: Turn 4, that's the correct van on the 2900.
0: Did it have a tag on it?
1: That's affirmative. It's 3346 Paul 6.

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0: 10-4, will you print that, please?
1: That's for me.
0: Sorry, 45, 10-7.
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0: We get 44 on Jared, Henry, Edward, Robert, Coach David, Griffin, Caden, Team Adam, David, Edward, Nora, Miller, Van Cole, Dave Burt, 718, 2001. Why not?
1: Four, seven.

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1: Tangor.
0: Roger, four responding.
1: Tangor, it'll be at 2430 North Jefferson. We are completed that there was a power line on fire and grass on fire, but now we possibly saying that nothing's on fire. It's very hard to understand.

0: 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Robert Boy, Union 320.
1: Officer 2 to all of you, but you can cancel. This fire's already out.
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0: 9077 headquarters. Confirming that was Robert Boy, Union 320.
1: That's affirmative. Apologies very much for this time, this panel. I found a 2011 Chevy, silver in color, to a Yanni Torres at Global 5 North Grand with a Davis sensor.
0: No, I don't think so.

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1: Good.
0: Last of pair, Paul Adam Ada Robert versus Sebastian Sam Edward Boy Adam Sam Tom Ida Adam Nora 4-2 of 95.
1: Yeah, whatever.

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0: Rock Blooming Union 393.
1: Well, 2005 Chevy Silverado Golden Color to a Robert Keith or Lanky Keith at 1960 West Oklahoma City.
0: Same for you, friend.
1: That's all right.
0: What did you write on that 28?
1: 12 and 45.

0: 9123 headquarters, we said this is left. We can show both units to an A-center.
1: Yeah,

0: Nein, ich kann nicht sagen, halt nicht.
1: Good.
0: How about the northeast corner? Well, these are music reference. See if we have any information on this weather.

0: 9077. We found a possible phone number if you want us to contact.
1: No, I'm just looking for the name of the guy.
0: Looks like a Roger Smith.
1: Of course, can you kind of stand there in my notes along with that address?

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1: Then for earlier 2515 North Madison in the alley behind the address, the RP is upright and stays with the power line reporting.

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1: What?
0: Meeting around the area of 700 North 26th Street. Parker's advising there's a female in a tank top and shorts walking in the middle of the road. We've last seen walking west on Walnut.
1: I don't know. I'm supposed to that. You want me to go to them too?
0: Or River, they're correcting on direction of travel. She's walking northbound on 26.
1: Okay. 995,

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0: And four, we're going to be

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0: Did you copy Wolney ODA?
1: Affirmative. I just lost one with him. Safely route.
0: Simple, thank you.

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0: headquarters. I got 144. Last name Lincoln Young, Ocean North Sam. 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
1: Go ahead, one time.

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91-10, we're bringing you over a C-57-50 blast if you had. 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
1: Definitely.

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0: 9-1-1 from the day they were on tonight and are continuing to interrupt the Cleveland.
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0: No, I'm going to do that for you.
1: Right.
0: The railroad arm out here at 4200 Eastbound K. I'm going eastbound to Armstown, and I'm going westbound to Armstown. I don't know if they're having a malfunction out here.

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1: Not at this time. We're still on hold.

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Good. Can you put the RV back on the other generation center? I don't remember.

0: 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They are aware of the issue and ETA is 90 minutes.
1: And more.

0: Singapore does that.
1: Go ahead.
0: There's no emergency here. Power lines are touching because of the wind, causing some sparks. Flipping the power on and off. If you want OG&E to still come and check it out just to make sure they're fine, there's nothing we can do. We're

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1: Headquarters, traffic code.
0: Bring that.
1: 610 South Cleveland at the Ross.
0: Okay.

0: Hi, what can I do for 9 6 7?
1: Cool.
0: 9 1 26 headquarters. I got 1 for 28. Good. Robert, I am Tom, 9 3 6.
2: One of 27 on a 2017 Jeep Wrangler.
0: 10 more. I got 6 more. Good. Tom, David, Edward, 125. Can you confirm? Insurance.
2: Insurance confirmed, real quick.
0: Mary Lincoln Young, 414. Confirm insurance.
2: Insurance confirmed.